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1: In 1965, Vietnam seemed like just another foreign war. 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

0: there's more chances to win this Mega May. 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

The following pieces of music have been rated safe from being eaten by a cassette player. Kids today will never know the pain. Break out the pencil, wind up the tape. This is Nation 80s.

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11: The top stories this hour. Protests are taking place later calling for improvements to paternity leave. The campaign group says most fathers being entitled to just 2 weeks of paid leave shows the UK's system is broken. Elliot Ray's daughter was born with an infection which meant they didn't get time to bond as a family at home.
12: We spent 2 weeks in the unit and luckily she got the all clear, we could go home. We had a weekend at home as a family. And then on the Monday, I did what so many men across the UK do. They go back to work straight away.
11: A government minister says a full review is underway. Donald Trump's pulling 5,000 troops out of Germany as his row with the country's chancellor continues. Friedrich Merz says the US has been humiliated by peace negotiations with Iran. Two people are in hospital after a mass brawl in Southend High Street. Around 30 young people are believed to have been involved last night. And a woman from Wiggins held on to her title as flat pack world champion after building a bedside table in just over 8 minutes. Hayley McCauley broke her own record at the event in London, taking home the Golden Allen Key Medal.
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11: Cloudy with outbreaks of rain or showers. Some could be heavy, especially over Northern Ireland. Warm sunshine in Eastern England. That's the latest. I'm Alex Hulse.
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14: The top stories this hour. Dads are protesting across the country later, calling for an end to what they describe as the UK's broken paternity leave system. They say it's not fair. Most fathers are entitled to just 2 weeks of paid leave. Elliot Ray's daughter was born with an infection. He says a fortnight just wasn't enough.
15: Both my wife and I struggled quite badly with our mental health. I was getting anxiety, insomnia, and eventually I was diagnosed with PTSD.
14: A government minister says a full review of parental pay and leave is underway. Sir Keir Starmer says protesters should call out those chanting racist phrases at Gaza marches as pro-Palestine rallies are expected later. There have been calls to ban them after anti-Semitic attacks, including the stabbings of two Jewish people in North London this week. Peter Kay's gig has been called off after a potential suspicious bag was found near where he was performing. Birmingham's Utilita Arena was evacuated last night. A 19-year-old's been arrested. And there could be new Rolling Stones music on the way. They've shared a short video on Instagram with an unnamed song in the background.
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14: cloudy with outbreaks of rain or showers. Some could be heavy, especially over Northern Ireland. Warm sunshine in eastern England. That's the latest. I'm Alex Holt.
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20: Good morning. Welcome to the start of your lovely long bank holiday weekend. I really hope you're up early for something fun rather than just going to work. I'm Roberto. It is Saturday, 2nd of May, with the best variety of 80s hits to kick off your day. 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

0: This is Men at Works down under on Nation 80's Weekend Breakfast. 8:15 then for the 2nd of May. Yeah, welcome to the bank holiday weekend. The first one in May, of course. Let's hope the second one at the end of the month has nicer weather than this one. After all that lovely sunshine yesterday, the really warm temperatures, today it's all change with the chance of rain, lightning and even thunder. Also going to be feeling sticky and humid. Never fun, that, is it? Stick with us, we'll get you through with the best variety of 80s hits. Living in a Box on the way next, their biggest ever song. And I got some Bob Marley.
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3: 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You can forget the shoulder pads and parachute pants. And you don't even need to tease your hair a foot high. Because when you want to dress for an all-80s weekend, the only accessory you need is us. The best variety of 80s hits. All day, every day. And you don't even need to dress up. You can wear anything.

0: there's more chances to win this Mega May. 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

And Bob Marley, just easing you into your Saturday morning and the bank holiday weekend here on Nation 80s. It's 8:22. I say easing you in, maybe like Jenny and Mike in Leeds. You're up and about already, cracking on with the DIY makeover. They're stripping wallpaper at the moment. You haven't said what you're doing for the rest of it. I'm really curious. I hope it turns out well. Say hi yourself anytime. Get in touch via WhatsApp 07740 938 500 or through our Facebook page. Just search for Nation 80s. I've put something on our Facebook page that you might like, actually. I'll tell you about this later. I'll get Salt and Pepper on in a minute, the song that they claim is all about dancing. Everyone else is like, really? First, though, Diana Ross on Nation 80s.

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0: Welcome along to your bank holiday weekend if you've just joined us. This is Nation 80s for your Saturday, 2nd of May. There is Heart and Alone. It's 8:43. I'm Roberto with the best variety of 80s hits. We're going back to the very early 80s next for a huge song from George Benson. I've got some Technotronic to play before 9 as well. First though. Make me a winner. Mega May with Nation Player. As we get into your weekend, have you heard about Mega May? This is big. It's Make Me a Winner here on Nation 80s with more chances for you to get involved in winning life-changing cash. We've got two chances for you to win this week. First up is a massive £250,000. This could be dropping into your bank account on Wednesday. We'll then give more money away by the end of the week. 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

helping kick off the bank holiday weekend. Yeah, it's Nation 80s. Good morning if you've just turned us on. I hope you're well. There is Hall & Oates and You Make My Dreams on Nation 80s Breakfast for a Saturday, 2nd of May, 8:51. Any plans for the bank holiday weekend? Whatever you do, don't cut the grass. It is No Mo May. Of course it is. Encouraging us all to let our gardens turn into a jungle and let the wildlife flourish. And I am totally there for it. Not because I'm big into wildlife, but because I feel that cutting the grass is the biggest waste of time ever. Because it just grows back so quickly. I'll definitely be taking part in No Mo May. Also, you probably can't cut the grass this weekend anyway because of all the rain that's coming. Latest on the weather and the news coming up at 9 right now. Technotronic on Nation 80s.

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14: The top stories this hour. Demonstrations are taking place in London, Nottingham and Leeds to call for more paternity leave. Campaigners want dads to get 6 weeks paid leave, saying 2 weeks is unfair. Becky Cahill has helped organise another event in Manchester.
15: After my second baby, I had some physical challenges, which meant that I was housebound with two under two. I got postnatal depression. If my partner had 6 weeks, how different would that be?
14: The government says it's reviewing paternity leave and pay. 5,000 American troops are preparing to withdraw from Germany. It's after Donald Trump was criticised by the German Chancellor over his handling of negotiations with Iran. A man's been arrested after Peter Kay's show in Birmingham was stopped mid-performance last night. The Utilita Arena was evacuated after a suspicious bag was found. And a jacket worn by George Michael during his video for the single Faith has fetched £176,400 at auction. It was among several pieces of music memorabilia being sold by Prop Store in London.
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14: Cloudy with outbreaks of rain or showers. Some could be heavy, especially over Northern Ireland. Warm sunshine in Eastern England. That's the latest. I'm Alex Hulse.
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23: Any ideas what links a Manic Monday to a love triangle that involved a computer and this song from John Farnham? They were all massive songs from back in the day, and you're going to hear them this morning as we get into the greaties for your Saturday here on Nation 80s. Yeah, it's an hour's worth of top 10 tunes. Let's start with You're the Voice on Nation 80s.

0: This is the Bangles and Manic Monday on the Greaties on Nation 80s. An hour's worth of the biggest songs, all of them top 10. Thanks for having us on to start your bank holiday weekend. I'm Roberto, 9:16 right now. What are we soundtracking for you today? Are you cracking on with some DIY? Are you stuck in work for the bank holiday weekend? Or maybe in the car heading off somewhere? Say hi through our Facebook page. Just search for Nation 80s. You can get in touch on WhatsApp as well. You ready for the number? 07740 938 500. I've got Duran Duran on the way next. Their first ever top 10 hit. Any ideas what it might be?
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If you're a huge Madonna fan, you've probably checked out her new song that is one of the most downloaded songs at the moment from her album Confessions on a Dance Floor Part 2. There she is with one of her other best ones. Cherish, playing for you on Nation 80s and the Greaties. Going to play it for Sally, Mike, Ben, Leo and Martin. Good morning. They're in the car heading off to a colleague's wedding. Loving the tunes on their three-hour journey, which they've only just started. Good luck. I hope you've got some good snacks for it. I'll keep you going with a great tune on the way from Owen Paul and right now, the Eurythmics on Nation 80s.

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0: There is the boss man, Bruce Springsteen, Hungry Heart on Nation 80s as we get into your bank holiday weekend. If you've just joined us, welcome along. It's 9:40, I'm Roberto. Everyone talking about Michael Jackson's biopic movie at the moment, all about his life, of course. I've not seen it yet. Critics panned it. All the regular people, like you and me, absolutely loving it, though. Do you remember Elton John's biopic movie? I'm going to play you the very last song that was in that, and it's a real uplifting anthem as well. First, though. Make me a winner! Mega May with Nation Player. As we get into your weekend, have you heard about Mega May? This is big. It's Make Me a Winner here on Nation 80s with more chances for you to get involved in winning life-changing cash. We've got two chances for you to win this week. First up is a massive £250,000. This could be dropping into your bank account on Wednesday. 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

I'm going to play this morning for Pauline Adamson. Thank you for your WhatsApp message. And for anyone else who's doing the same thing as Pauline, actually, you might need this morning to keep you going. Pauline is in Bristol. She's loving Nation 80s whilst spring cleaning for the weekend. Yay! Today's job is the kitchen, deep cleaning the oven and the fridge. Wow, you are good. Tomorrow, all about deep cleaning the bathrooms. You have fun. Earth, Wind & Fire on the way right now. 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
14: The top stories this hour. Demonstrations are taking place across England later, calling for better paternity leave, entitlement and pay. Campaigners say dads should get 6 weeks paid leave. Becky Cahill, who's founder of Walking Mums Club, is leading an event in Manchester. She says it's time for real change to support families.
15: The dads don't get the time they need to bond with the baby. The mums start carrying the majority from the start. And I feel like those roles just stick. It puts a huge strain on relationship.
14: Police say there were no suspicious items found after Peter Kay was ushered off stage mid-performance in Birmingham last night. The Utilita Arena was evacuated. West Midlands police say a 19-year-old arrested on suspicion of a bomb hoax offence remains in custody. It's understood Keir Starmer could face a challenge to his leadership by senior Labour figures. It's reported Greater Manchester Mayor Andy Burnham and Health Secretary Wes Streeting could be looking to take his job. And Princess Charlotte's turning 11 today. She's third in line to the throne behind her dad and older brother George.
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14: Expecting rain or showers, some could be heavy or thundery, driest in eastern England with warm sunny spells until rain arrives this afternoon. That's the latest. I'm Alex Hulse.
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20: Just gone 10 for your Saturday morning. Thank you for having us on to start your bank holiday weekend. It is Roberto here with you and the best variety of 80s hits. Something big and uplifting from Kylie in a minute. Kicking us off right now, this is Shalimar, A Night to Remember on Nation 80s.

0: There is Crowded House and Don't Dream It's Over on Nation 80's Weekend Breakfast. It's 10:15. How well do you know your 80s music? If you want something to do this bank holiday weekend, jump onto our Facebook page. I've put a picture on there that's made up of lots of song titles from the 80s. Think kind of like catchphrase style. You got to say what you see. There are 8 songs on there in total. Can you name them all? Have a little look right now. Jump onto our Facebook page, search for Nation 80s, come and get involved, and I'll keep these tunes coming. Dead or Alive on the way, and some Mike Oldfield.
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0: There's more chances to win this Mega May. 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

I wonder if you're having a tranquil start to your bank holiday weekend like Tom in Banbury. Good morning, mate. That is for you, Mike Oldfield's Moonlight Shadow on Nation 80s. He's gone fishing for the bank holiday weekend. He's got all the important stuff with him. Fishing rod, bait, tent, beer and Nation player on his phone to keep him going. Well done, mate. We will keep you going with the best variety of 80s hits. Hopefully the fishies like him as well. Say hi yourself if you fancy a little shout. Get in touch via WhatsApp 07740 938 500. Start your message with the number 80. Lightning Seeds in a bit right now. Prince, you got the look on Nation 80s.

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0: There is Joslyn Brown and Somebody Else's Guy on Nation 80s. It is Roberto here. Good morning if you've just joined us. We're kicking off the first lovely long bank holiday weekend of May. But would you like to know the secret to having a happy bank holiday weekend? Stay with me. I'll tell you before 11. I've got Yazoo coming up next as well. Right now, though.
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0: As we get into your weekend, have you heard about Mega May? This is big. It's Make Me a Winner here on Nation 80s with more chances for you to get involved in winning life-changing cash. We've got two chances for you to win this week. First up is a massive £250,000. This could be dropping into your bank account on Wednesday. 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

There is Rick Astley on Nation 80s as we start your bank holiday weekend. But would you like to know the secret to having a happy bank holiday weekend? It's a very, very simple secret. I'm Roberto. All you got to do is not get in the car. Two reasons. The roads are going to be a nightmare. They reckon it's going to be the busiest bank holiday weekend traffic for 10 years, with nearly 50% of us hitting the roads for like little day trips, visiting family, going away for the weekend. And also, the car is the top place for an argument with a loved one, with getting lost being the top cause of arguments, followed by bad road habits and backseat driving. It's when the passenger starts pumping that imaginary brake that I'm thinking, do you want to drive? I'll get Dolly Parton on for you soon. First up, Madness on Nation 80s.

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10: The top stories this hour. Demonstrations are taking place in London, Nottingham and Leeds to call for more paternity leave. Campaigners want dads to get 6 weeks paid leave, saying 2 weeks is unfair. Becca Cahill's helped organise another event in Manchester.
11: After my second baby, I had physical challenges, which meant that I was housebound with two under two. I got postnatal depression. I often look back and think, if my partner had 6 weeks, like how different would that be?
10: The government says it's reviewing paternity leave and pay. No suspicious items have been found after Peter Kay's gig in Birmingham last night was halted and the arena evacuated. A 19-year-old still in custody on suspicion of a bomb hoax offence. Rivals to Sir Keir Starmer are reportedly preparing leadership bids. It's reported Greater Manchester Mayor Andy Burnham's looking to return to the Commons to launch a campaign. And the King's opening a new Coast Guard station in Bermuda on the final day of his visit there. Buckingham Palace says his time there and the state visit to the US has been a huge success.
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10: Expecting rain or showers, some could be heavy or thundery, driest in eastern England with warm sunny spells until rain arrives this afternoon. That's the latest. I'm Alex Holt.
0: It's the decade where icons were made.
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16: Here we are then for your bank holiday weekend. Hope you're having a good start to it. It's just after 11. I'm Roberto with the best variety of 80s hits. Thanks for joining me this morning. I've got some Belinda Carlisle lined up for you soon. The Cure playing in a bit as well. And right now, Bronski Beat on Nation 80s.

0: After much exhaustive research,
1: what we've done is taken the square,
0: tireless and meticulous scrutiny,
1: shake, divided it by the circumference of said,
0: and seemingly endless analysis,
1: factor of awesome sauce.
0: The nerds in our research department have compiled what can only be described as the greatest variety of 80s hits ever.
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0: There is Joan Jett. I love rock and roll on Nation 80s. It's 11:15 then for the 2nd of May. Will you be doing any naked gardening today? Yeah, naked gardening probably should have been done yesterday rather than in the rain for today. Today is National Naked Gardening Day, a day to obviously get naked in the garden and feel closer to nature. I'm going to pass. It's also National Homebrew Day. Never done a homebrew, always thought about it. Could be the weekend to do it. And it's Harry Potter Day. The weather's going to be rubbish. Harry Potter Marathon, maybe? Evan 17 on the way in a bit, and some Robin Beck.
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0: there's more chances to win this Mega May. Win a quarter of £1 million this Wednesday.
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Just one of those brilliant songs, right? Robin Beck for your Saturday morning on Nation 80s. It's first time. 11:23, I'm Roberto. Have you been online this morning? When you get a second, jump onto our Facebook page to test your 80s music knowledge. I've put a little picture on there that involves eight big 80s songs. Can you name them all? That is the question. Have a little look by searching for Nation 80s. Give us a little like and a follow whilst you're there. I'll get some Blondie on for you soon. First, though, Phil Fearson and Galaxy, Dancing Tight on Nation 80s.

0: 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They were everyday customs officers.
1: We're not the police. 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
0: Then they were asked to go undercover.
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1: Oh, did I not tell you it was dangerous? Sorry, it must have slipped my mind.
0: From the creator of The Gold, Steve Coogan, Tom Burke. 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

0: Janet Jackson on Nation 80s, 11:42. Maybe you're going to go and see her brother's movie this weekend, what with the weather being so rubbish. I've got a guy on the way for you next who they are thinking about turning his life story into a Broadway musical. It could be quite a big one as well, because he had a huge career. First, though. Make me a winner! Mega May. With Nation Player. As we get into your weekend, have you heard about Mega May? This is big. It's Make Me a Winner here on Nation 80s with more chances for you to get involved in winning life-changing cash. We've got two chances for you to win this week. First up is a massive £250,000. This could be dropping into your bank account on Wednesday. We'll then give more money away by the end of the week. 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

0: If you remember the words to every 80s song, but can't remember why you walked into the next room...
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There is Billy Joel bringing some party sing-along vibes to your Saturday morning. Hope you're enjoying that, wherever you are right now. Maybe stuck in work, stuck in the car in traffic, heading off somewhere. It's 11:50. I'm Roberto. Thank you for having us on today. I'm off to find some cake and tea. It is the wife's birthday, so we're off out to celebrate. Whatever you're doing with your Saturday, I hope you have a lovely one. I'll see you back here tomorrow morning from 8. Stick with us for the best variety of 80s hits. We'll make sure it's a brilliant Saturday. I've got Aztec Camera coming up soon right now.

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6: The top stories this hour. Demonstrations are taking place in Leeds, Manchester, London and Nottingham to call for better paternity leave, entitlement and pay. Campaigners say dads should get 6 weeks paid leave to give families more time to bond. The government says a full review is underway. Police say there were no suspicious items found after Peter Kay was ushered off stage mid-performance in Birmingham last night. The Utilita Arena was evacuated. West Midlands police say a 19-year-old arrested on suspicion of a bomb hoax offence remains in custody. The Health Secretary is downplaying reports that he's planning to try to replace Keir Starmer as Prime Minister. It's reported West Streeting and Greater Manchester Mayor Andy Burnham could be looking to unseat him. And actor Richard E. Grant, comedian Joe Lycett and singer-songwriter James Blunt are among the stars announced for the second series of Celebrity Traitors. Leanne Pinnock from Little Mix, EastEnders actor Ross Kemp and model Jerry Hall are also among the 21 stars who've signed up to the show. The first series attracted the biggest TV audience of last year of almost 15 million people.
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6: Expecting rain or showers, some could be heavy or thundery, driest in eastern England with warm sunny spells until rain arrives this afternoon. That's the latest. I'm Alex Hulse.
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0: And we are together again. Hello, good afternoon. This is Neil Long all across the UK. This is the mighty Nation 80s, non-stop 80s.
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0: It is Mega May, and that means even more chances to win life-changing cash. 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

0: 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The legend that is Tom, or was sadly Tom Petty. 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

0: Nation 80s from Nation Radio. 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

0: the German version of that as well, 99 Luftballon, but that's a good old English version from Nina. Before that, Level 42. Coming next, Rochford and the Specials as well. Hope you're having a lovely weekend. It's Saturday afternoon with Longy.
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0: Go on, make your mind up. I don't want a lover. I just need a friend from Texas. Billy Idol and Duran Duran play next right here.
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0: 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Right, what we got coming next? Tons of good stuff for you.
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0: You could be forgiven for thinking that was a 70s song with that. Very 70s, but no, it was an 80s song. Kelly Marie, Feels Like I'm In Love. Non-stop at 5 for an hour, by the way. And then at 6, it's Robbie with 80s remixes. Kind of Saturday night party show to get you ready for a weekend out on the tiles, if that's what you're doing. Whatever you are doing, thank you for tuning in. Great to have your company today.
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8: 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Later this week, expect a refreshing iced coffee, made for picnics with picky bits and nowhere to be until 6. 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

0: That was Cupid's Avenging Mix of Cross My Broken Heart by Sinise from Robbie Harrison. This is Nation 80s Remix. Earth, Wind & Fire play very soon. But next is the Blurred Monkeys featuring Kim Mazel with a 12-inch mix of Weight.
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the Blow Monkeys of Ken Mazel and the 12-inch mix of Wait. I'm Robbie Harrison. 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

0: mix of Strings of Life by Rhythm is Rhythm. I'm Robbie Harrison. This is Nation 80's Remix Visage. Play very soon. But next is the John Morales Eminem mix of Curtis Hairston's I Want Your Lovin' Just a Little Bit.
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0: there's more chances to win this Mega May. 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

0: Before that was the 12-inch version of Bobby Brown's My Prerogative, and the started off this hour with the 12-inch version of Pacific State by 808 State. Robbie Harrison, this is Nation 80's remix. Paul Simpson featuring a diva is coming up very soon. But next is the Jelly Bean 12-inch dance remix of Boogie Box High's Jive Talking.
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0: The 12-inch version of Wishing I Was Lucky by Wet Wet Wet. Before that, the 12-inch remix of Looking for a New Love by Jody Watley and Robbie Harrison. This is Nation 80's remix. Spandau Ballet play very soon. But next, it's the Dog Matrix remix of Redbox's Lean On Me.
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0: There's more chances to win this Mega May. 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

0: Holly Johnson with a Ride the A Train mix of Love Train. Before that, B Train, and You're the One for Me, the 12-inch mix to that. Robbie Harrison, this is Nation 80s Remix, electronic play very soon. But next, it is the dance mix of The Police's Don't Stand So Close to Me, 86.
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0: Extended version of The Promise You Made by Cock Robin. Before that was the New Kids in the House mix. If you got it, the right stuff by New Kids on the Block and Robbie Harrison. This is Nation 80's remix. Salt and Pepper play very soon. But next is the USA summer mix of King's Love and Pride.
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The 12-inch version of Salt and Pepper's Push It before the USA Summer Mix of Love and Pride by King and Marie Harrison. This is Nation 80's remix, and that is it for me for this week. 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It's a 12-inch mix of Girls on Film by Duran Duran.

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0: Hey, Marcus Waring here. Cooking a balanced meal is my forte. But did you know most of us aren't getting enough omega-3 in our diets? Life often gets in the way. So I top up with 7C's Omega 3 Max Strength. It helps support my heart, brain and vision so I can keep doing what I love. 7C's Omega 3. Keep doing what you love.
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